It's like I'm 17 again, peach fuzz on my face, looking on the case, trying to find a hella taste. Oh my God, I'm on the chase, Chevy is getting kind of heavy, relevant, selling it, dipping away, time keeps slipping away, zipping the safe, flipping for pay, tipping like I'm dripping in paint, up front, folk, like Khalifa, put

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Double them, put on man's life. 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

0: Look, I've been doing all right. Trying to make things right. Trying to make things right. Trying to make things right. I can't go wrong, trying to make things right. Trying to make things right. Trying to make things right. Trying to make things right. I can't go wrong, trying to make things right. Trying to make things right. Trying to make things right. Trying to make things right. I can't go wrong, trying to make things right. Trying to make things right. Trying to make things right. Trying to make things right. I can't go wrong, trying to make things right.
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Because there are colors of night. The burning red, passion, the angry green, the jealous, and the ugly, terrifying black fear.